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0: dispatcher, TSX, in 209 28 southbound, this is across from the canal.
1: All right. Yeah, I've got the bridge up, and then it'll be behind one of mine, over.
0: They're staying behind the bridge and one of your trains.
1: Okay.

one with 11 and 0 is a good one for y'all at 755 in the PM, over. All right, do you know what the fuel readings are on those engines, over? When y'all are ready to go, you are okay to take that light there at Robertson.

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1: Last 12, West 18, over.
0: At 201, 28, permission to occupy the side of the airport there, again, over.

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1: SXS dispatcher, I'm 209-28, over.
0: 333.3, letter A, thank you.
1: 209-28, dispatcher. Yeah, just verifying, y'all do not need a push today, is that right?
2: Yeah, it looks like the rain ended here at Decatur. We're going to give it a go, dispatcher.
1: You'll be running on the number two just in case?
2: Yeah, that'd be fine. Yeah, no push.

0: answering the phone.
1: Hey, Michael, train 364 on the 28th. I'm on a BNSF 9135.
0: Ahead.
1: I got it set up in Lee, and it's got me a thing saying no network communication. Verify unit number sent correctly. Otherwise, check network cables. I checked the MU cables on it. Still up here.
0: That MU cable isn't anything to do with that. Are you straight power or are you conventional?
1: We are conventional.
0: Tried to hard reboot it yet. See if the computers will tell them will work itself out.
1: Shut it back down and reboot everything?
0: I don't know if you've done that yet.
1: Well, it was shut down when I got on it, but I can do it if I need to.
0: Is the unit loading right and everything? I mean, I think that's just a nuisance fault. Is the unit loading fine, showing all your air brake data and, you know, all that right?
1: Yeah, I haven't tried to load it or nothing because I got to do a brake test on it and all that, but let me see if it'll load. Hold on.
0: All right, what's your rack ID here?
1: I got to think about it. It's N as a Nancy, Q, W, V, P, Vice President.
0: All right, I'll stand by. I'll try to give it a load here, see what happens.

0: I lost you there. You're hard to hear now.
1: Can you hear me now?
0: Yeah, go ahead.
1: It's showing the PCS open. Let me see if I can reset it.
0: Alright.
2: You're okay with the split rail signal indication back to your side, over.
3: Alright, thank you. Here we go.
2: Okay, I'll dispatch up. That's Tennessee, over. Alright, 805, you're going to be there for a 320, coming in short on time, and then we'll get you moving. What's that, over?
4: 28,
2: 76, 73, 31. Flossburg. Thanks, it's left out. 362, over.

0: 46, Lumber to Bronx, all protected by your 5412, Ace of Stevens, whatever. Okay, thank you. Can you ask me something else?
1: Recover that penalty?
2: Yeah, I think it did. I'm going to try to get it closed.

0: Okay, then no, it's two and it ain't low.
1: You got all breakers up and everything and running and all that?
0: Yeah, I got it in running, all the breakers up, generator fields up. Showing a, when I throw the reverser forward, it shows a unit alarm. I guess it's, I don't know what's going on now.
1: Your handbrake still set.
2: X detector. Milepost. 3, 1, 3, 5.
0: Oh, okay, let me go knock it off. Hold on just a second, okay?
1: Problem.

0: Yes, loading.
1: Alright, I copy that. I mean, as far as I'm concerned, if it's loading and your air brakes are fine, you know, you're getting it good, that was more than some fault. We get them sometimes similar to that on ours. So, I mean, I think you're good to go with it.
0: Okay, just, I'll check all my brakes on them in a minute and, see how it works out.
1: And let me know if there's anything else.
0: Okay, I appreciate the help.
1: Sir, mock out.

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1: 209.

0: I got a BNSF 9135.
1: Over.

0: 364. Go ahead, 364.
1: Yeah, this VN motor's going to be my leader, but the PTC showing fails. System not active. I'm at our home terminal here in Decatur, Alabama, yes.
0: And it's a 9135 BNSF?
1: Yes, sir, that's correct.

0: All right, 364, we could try to cycle that DTC breaker if you can find it there. That's really all we got for those foreign units. We can't really do much else. If that doesn't work for you, you'll have to get a new lead or talk to a mechanical to have them come out and take a look.
1: Okay, I'll toggle the DTC breaker. Wait a few minutes, and then try it again.
0: You wait about 30 seconds to a minute.
1: Okay, I'll give it a try. Are you staying on here? I need to holler back at you.
0: I stay on here for the time being.
1: Okay, give me this thing.
2: 601, over. 601, can you confirm your lead engine, please, over? It's like 5459.

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You do have permission to open up and line out between West Hopgood and IMCO. 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

0: What's got you printing out there, 364?
1: I'm sorry, what'd you say?
0: I thought, what's got you screen now?
1: No communication with TMC.
0: Alright, yeah, it's still nothing.
1: Hey, right when I said that, it started self-testing, so maybe it'll work.
0: Alright.
1: It's aggravating waiting. It seems like when you're waiting on these things, it takes forever, don't it?

0: said fail that time. System not active.
1: Yeah, so we're going to have to get another one or get the shop out there and look at it.
0: All right, we'll just swap them, man. Appreciate it.
1: All right, no problem. Make sure you were fully fit on your MTR when y'all make that move.
0: Make a change on the MTR, you said?

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1: Southwest 201-28,
0: Y 201-28, so you locked up clear side and over with everything lined back normal here for the side there. I appreciate you.

45. Airbus, you're approaching from Oldham, sorry, you're approaching from Oldham to Prime. You're 5545. Clear, you are okay with that, or what?

0: Houston, a C-18, over.
1: Okay.
0: How much terrain you got, over?
1: We got 4,500 feet.
0: 45, all right. I got one leaving Sheffield, so we'll probably have to duck in at Wheeler to see him since you got to work the industry up there, over.
1: Okay, we ready to head that way now.
0: Permission to proceed, still not going to change the outcome, over.
1: What you say?
0: I said you have permission to proceed in the block, still going to proceed with that plan, over.
1: Oh, yeah, we understand. But permission to proceed in the block.
0: West Tennessee, West Tennessee, Mr. Hereford, over. West Tennessee, maintainer Hereford, over. West Tennessee, Mr. Hereford, over.

Five, five, five, five, five, five, five, five, five, five, five, five, five, five, five, five, five, five, five, five, five, five, five, five, five, five, five, five, five, five, five, five, five, five, five, five, five, five, five, five, five, five, five, five, five, five, five, five, five, five, five, five, five, five, five, five, five, five, five, five, five, five, five, five, five, five, five, five, five, five, five, five, five, five, five, five, five, five, five, five, five, five, five, five, five, five, five, five, five, five, five, five, five, five, five, five, five, five, five, five, five, five, five, five, five, five, five, five, five, five, five, five, five, five, five, five, five, five, five, five, five, five, five, five, five, five, five, five, five, five, five, five, five, five, five, five, five, five, five, five, five, five, five, five, five, five, five, five, five, five, five, five, five, five, five, five, five, five, five, five, five, five, five, five, five, five, five, five, five, five, five, five, five, five, five, five, five, five, five, five, five, five, five, five, five, five, five, five, five

kan fråga. Did you clear off the main line for the time being, or? Alright, you're gonna get back to 5592, Lambert at 350, Pearl C 350, Alco work, you know? Lambert at 350, 350, Alco is heading back to your way, clear off the main line, branch line protected. Don't know, I haven't talked with him yet. We do have the ride limits on this. Can you repeat them real quick just to be on the safe side, over? Sorry for that nuisance, but that's what they want us to do. Coming back your way along on the branch line. I'll find out for the 86 here in a minute, over. Much of a problem. Keep me posted there. Stand up on 364, yeah, Dada. Be back with you in just a minute. West Tennessee, yeah. West Tennessee, I 86, over. Good evening, afternoon, night, whatever the case might be at this point. You got any work at Madison tonight, over? They just say do not show anything to set off up there. A little bit on the long side, probably for a pickup. Looks like they are running tonight at 10,261 foot. Oh. Absolutely no problem. You'll be careful, please. Yeah.

14, number 5528, road to gravel. 5631, holding, prime, 61% still.

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Trinity Dispatch, Relay 786, over. If you are so good, let me know, please, when I can bring the 319 by Littleville, put them up against your rear of your train there, whenever you're in the position to do so. Alright, sorry, did you say for me to drop them by Littleville when he gets there? Copy that, just making sure. Where's that, Jim? And what's the message dispatch for 3288, over. 288, submission to Inter Domain between West Hopkins and Inco on main number 1. Which reverses that block and proceeds when you're ready. The signals at Inco and NAT are both yours with permission, over. Have a good rest of your morning, then. We'll talk with you later. What's this, Jim?

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Thunder Carrier Junction.

Jerry Dan Miller. Lead engineer 6439, after stopping Robertson, when you're going back to get information past the stop signal, single main siding, eastbound back there, cars over. Thank you. Wait for me, be careful. Let me know when you're ready to go.

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0: Can I ask Western and see dispatch over? KO4, are you leaving me or are you getting another signal over? Alrighty then, let's clear you up. Let's see here, you're holding two track for this number. Da-da-da-da-da-da-da-da, here we go, 5327. I'm 5332, that is IC525 Cantrell on the main with restrictions as well as Cantrell Court on the main also with restrictions. All three to see rails restored. What's the clearing level?
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0: Have a safe trip. We'll talk with you next time. What's that sound?
1: Two first officer, Eagle South.

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1: Over. 76 is left the block. 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

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No worries, just whatever you can do safely. Thank you, Western, this is

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1: 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West location requested 347. Train all to the east of Seven Mile Post level. Thank you very much for coming back your way. I do appreciate your help. By the way, y'all looking for 733 up at ASA. Keep you on the main. They said we've been on the big side. He is coming into Midvale. Have a safe trip. Wasting this out.

0: Tennessee Dispatch, 364, over. 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

0: Southwest Tennessee Dispatch, CSX 521 is steady, over.
1: Yes, right. It's not to get south across the river.
0: Unfortunately, going to be stuck for a little while. We do have some frog repair work at Vine Street, so probably feed up for a minute.
1: Okay, I understand. Thank you.
0: West Tennessee
2: 364, over.
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0: I'm sorry, I don't have my glasses on before I ask you. Yes, 9913 is what I'm looking for. Norfolk Southern 9913, and you are coming up on Decatur, right?
2: That is correct.
0: Mr. Hereford, NS9913 is approaching Decatur Junction, over.
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4: eight, eight.
0: We will need a push,
3: over.
4: We'll need a push. All right, copy that. Got two to meet here at Hartsville. 514 is coming by the north end. G302 is right behind them. Meet them, we'll go get a push.

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1: CSX detector, milepost 313.5. No defects. Repeat, no defects. Total axles 5, 4, 6. Detector out. Norfolk Southern, milepost 337.8. No defects.

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0: dispatcher.
1: I see you, dispatcher.
0: Are you on the move, over? Sorry, that did not come through on my end, over.
2: Yeah, wait, Jason, on the inside, Mark.
0: Here we go, signal be ready for you at Robertson, come around looking, over.
2: All right, here we go.
0: Let's finish you up.

that TTC out for me, yo. When you get back on your territory, turn it off for me, over.

travel to 319. So that's too late. I'm going to change that, put you in S240 rank 2 and drop off on the west end. We'll set the DMs off on the west end and close down on track S240.

0: WSX, the dispatcher calling M515-28, over. Hey, not sure if you caught any of that stuff earlier, but we're going to have to hold tight. I got to get the 521 around you. The pusher engine is shut down. The battery is
1: right
0: there. In the meantime, 521 is... Those two northbounds in position to, so I can get that 521 down and have him hand that engine off to the pusher.
1: I just drove to get the 96 out of freeway, was put up until Elko 364 finishes up their work at Toyota.
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1: 5-14, no defect. 8300, please, Johnny, line all the way to Wilson.

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0: five inbound, please.
1: 514, we need to go north over the bridge, whatever we can, over.
2: Unfortunately, going to be stuck for a few minutes. We do have a maintainer working on our Frog at Vine Street with one of your trains coming south next, over.
1: Alright, understand.
2: Careful, please. Have a safe trip. We'll get you working as soon as we can.
1: Alright, thank you.

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Track the 14, everything press to be trip. We'll talk again. Pat Stevens, and what? Same, 10 Whiskers, yeah.

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emergency dispatch room. K7-3-3, over. Still switching. I'm probably going to dish off back behind the signal. I'm going to let you roll real quick while they're getting the paperwork straightened out. I'll be quick and coming up here to go through the siding, over. If that changes, I'll let you know, but for right now, let's fly down on that way, over. That's it. Speaking off, go ahead, over. Yeah, that's fine. Is it okay if I take the fleeting portion off the signal down so we don't have to turn it out, over? Alrighty then, let me know when you're back in the clear. We're clearing up. Get that 733 out of here, over.

0: Washington, I see dispatch 364. I show you back in the clear, over.
1: Yeah, we're back in the clear, send
0: it back to me. People, picture at the 45814, Lambda 347, work between clear off those limits, back in the siding, 261 protected, over. Here we go. Be safe, please. Switch this down.
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0: That's your actual answer.
1: M647,
0: go ahead, Orin.
1: Yes, sir. We will need a push tonight over. You know, if we've been, anybody else been reporting problems with contacting the NS?
0: No one has that I know of had any

November. M647, you got me on that.

0: that trouble?
1: CSXM 647, dispatcher would like to go south across the river when you can take a look.
0: We currently got two more coming north, and we'll see where we can squeeze in if a dispatcher is okay with that. Oh, yeah, looks like he is.
1: All right, we should appreciate it.
0: Have a safe trip tonight. What's this, yeah?
1: Got you, Lark. Green train.
2: I'm 21, 80, 0, 40,000.

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1: Channel 20, job briefing.
2: Sorry.
3: Y'all is good. Hey, tonight, 521.
1: Hey, our pusher got dead batteries on their pusher engine. They are being told that we need you guys to set off your 3158 to them. Over.
2: Set off the 3158.
1: Yeah, what would be the best way to do that? I guess how to pull up there through the OS and y'all get south of the, I guess, cut off your two engines, get south of the single deer on two track, then they climb up on the 3158 and pull that into the pusher track, then you come back down on your cars, over.
2: Yeah, that'll work.
1: All right, I'll go ahead and line that up. Signal wise there, and y'all need a push after that, over.
2: Okay.
1: Appreciate this, yeah.
3: Hey, dispatch, this is at G3.

0: Hey, Jim.
1: Come in there, old boy.
0: There's a little spider monkey over there.
1: Hey, over there. Got a picture of you looking at it.
0: Oh,
1: how y'all doing?
0: These things, that's
2: okay. How you doing?
1: I thought I barely could hear Bill earlier. I couldn't tell who he's
3: calling at. 21 about to come by here. Got that engine off and we're going to
1: push it. We've had all kind of engine trouble and everything.
3: No.
0: Is that like a typical 364?
1: I know it.
4: Milepost 3135 0 0.0 0 0 0 0 0 0 0 0 0 0 0 0 0 0 0 0 0 0 0 0 0 0 0 0 0 0 0 0 0 0 0 0 0 0 0 0 0 0 0 0 0 0 0 0 0 0 0 0 0 0 0 0 0 0 0 0 0 0 0 0 0 0 0 0 0 0 0 0 0 0 0 0 0 0 0 0 0 0 0 0 0 0 0 0 0 0 0 0 0 0 0 0 0 0 0 0 0 0 0 0 0 0 0 0 0 0 0 0 0 0 0 0 0 0 0 0 0 0 0 0 0 0 0 0 0 0 0 0 0 0 0 0 0 0 0 0 0 0 0 0 0 0 0 0 0 0 0 0 0 0 0 0 0 0 0 0 0 0 0 0 0 0 0 0 0 0 0 0 0 0 0 0 0 0 0 0 0 0 0 0 0 0 0 0 0 0 0 0

0: say to him?
1: I said, you gonna stop him here beside us so he can see?
0: Nah, I believe we'll keep on rolling.
1: He'd be waving at you.
2: It'll make you want to start smoking.
1: I don't have to start.

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1: Western City Dispatcher, San Bernardino 3, over.
0: 733, Mark, clearing up to 5869, Mark 2, Rock Delco, was the 5907. Mark 2, Russell Lambert, 6561.
1: Well, I'm glad you're amused. 5869, Rock to Elko, and 5907, Elko to Lumber, clear for those limits. We are taking a right turn at Irvington, I got 288 and 734 at New Rail.
0: Alright, taking a right turn.
1: West Tennessee 364, ready to roll over. How much did you say y'all had again, over? Put.

Southwest Tennessee Dispatcher 85, over. Where are y'all standing in the grand scheme of things tonight, over? What are you going to need on the main tonight, over?

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1: CFX detector, milepost 2633, number 20,

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1: Excellent.
0: 6.88. 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

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Total axle 350. 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

6, that's the Dispatcher Jack's flying signal. Tie 14, go ahead, over. Alright, rest day started at midnight, I guess, so.

Because I'm showing a track light in the OS, and then one track light south.

0: train being partly in the OS there, I can't. With the track circuit being down in the OS, I cannot throw any.
1: Winston, to dispatch 288 over.
0: Permission to put the switch.
1: 288, I kind of got an open drawbridge and one to detect stream that needs to come south. After that, we'll move up to Lumber and hopefully by that time 85 is making the way that way over.
2: Alright.
1: Winston, yeah.
0: That is correct. Permission to put the switch, push your switch in. You got permission by the NAS North and Holmes gap to the pusher track, 0404. Hey, it happened.

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We've about

6, I see a special calling in 521. 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

0: Was it at a crossing or was it at just the middle of the track, so?
1: 340,
0: about the 340.7, is that, you got any description, over? Okay, stand by for a second, I'm gonna see what kind of help I can get you out there, over. Give me a couple moments here to see what I can organize for you.

Okay, was that Basta Crossing there? What was that? Tamara Boulevard, or what? I'm sorry, that doesn't indicate on my board. That's what I'm trying to figure out where that is.

This is Marcus, West Tennessee Dispatch, Norfolk Southern. Let's see here. We do have a train 364 that's suspected to hit a pedestrian in Huntsville, Alabama. Milepost is the

emergency dispatcher 364, just to double check, you are okay, right, over. Alright, to be extra careful, I have PCC called, Mr. Hicks is heading your way as well, over.

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1: Derrick Street, this.
0: Chief, have me get your engineer on the ride.
1: Crossing behind you there.
0: The bar is the 8287.
1: That is like the Honor Boulevard. That's the 340.2. When he gave me 340.5, that should be further west of that.

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Careful, please. Let me know if the mile post is not accurate on the 340.5.7 that I gave them to PCC. I can redirect them if need to be, over. 381, yes. Otherwise, we'll stick with that one. Western Champ.

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0: emergency dispatcher 85, over. Channel 2, please, over. I'm going to take your cell block with this 264's problem right now, right, over. Okay, 364 had a pedestrian up at Huntsville, so they're probably not going to come by there. You guys are good until 6. If you don't mind, let me get this tractor 40 back to you. We know what we play, what we got to deal with out here. We are already out there and good to go.
1: CSX. Detector, milepost 3.
0: That's fine, as long as you have other street posts past you, now they got kind of.
1: Repeat.
0: In a hurry up, you're trying to make sure that everybody covered.
1: 4-2-4. Detector out.
0: Okay, dokie, I got you going 288. You'll be waiting on the main line. I keep the 364 back at Irvington, that way you can scoot through there. Go, let's test you out.

0: Just want to give you all permission on the reverse movement there after assisting the N51528. Permission to make reverse movement 2 track back to the pusher track. 0439, dispatcher S8. I just want to make sure I got a lot of moving pieces out here, but I appreciate it. Thank you for your help. 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
1: 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Come up to Lumber and hold up for a few minutes. We've got a lot of trouble ahead with the 364, and we're waiting on the 85 to come in there. 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
1: Access to your station. That is correct, unless is there a spot at South Iota? I mean, I guess it all depends on how we get pushed and get rolling. I don't know if we still get off there at South Iota.

0: dispatcher to the A85, over. I've got your track 40 number 5935. 5935 was Elko de Lumber work between Bay of the Limits. 61 Tari protected, oh.
1: Yes, 935, it's clear. Take about 2-6-1, please take Mark.
0: McIntyre or 12th Avenue tonight, oh.
1: I'm not sure.
0: Flight time for McIntyre is probably going to be easier. Let you follow that 733 WL. Western at 8364, be holding up at Arlington for a couple of minutes. I got 288 ahead, and 364 is going to spot a trouble at Huntsville. Over.
2: Alright, sounds good, Mark.
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0: 351, I do have one of mine coming across, followed by a light engine. 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

6, SD Dispatch, call him 647-27, over. Hey, let's just double checking. Y'all need a push, over. It is going to be a little bit there. We got to get some northbound vibe. It'll be up to first shift there. We pusher had dead batteries, had to get engine off the 521 and 515 was short time, and he died at the south of the gap, and they're trying to push this 128, 126 north over. Would you be able to hang south of the, what's that, the 334 over? That's correct. I do got a 524 coming with a high wide from the 335 to 334. It's at 10 mile an hour, so if we could hang north of that, that'd be great. I appreciate it. Thank you, Orr.

Northwest and a city dispatcher, over. 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We have way too much background noise up here right now. Give me 1 second, I'll be right back with you on Devon, over.

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204, clear 5977. 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

0: 10 feet at 364, over. 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B39.7, okay. 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I'll call PTI and get that taxi rerouted and pick you guys up at Aston.
1: 92 Green, train 7, don't work.
0: No, it's just tie it down, we'll get you off the train. Mark, if it is for Midway, I'm just going to reroute it to Pisa.
2: Yeah, go ahead, bud.
0: That is correct. You got dispatching permission for the DDs. The chief told me it's good to do so.
1: He said 28 was coming by hands for him. He may say you had time to make it a hard one.
0: Yeah, 5928 is 5928. Runner to prop on the main. That's a good one still for you.

0: West Tennessee to Copley.
1: That's the light, guys. I'm
0: trying to ask you.
1: I would appreciate it, y'all, too.
0: Did you say over? Yeah, go ahead, Copley. Good for Tracy. I think you're...

0: That's your answer, no.
1: Got permission to open up 0003090 and occupy the siding at Oak.

what's that speed to 17-8. I should get protected by 261 territory as well as that 6044, avoiding at that 6020. Pride Oldham, is that correct? Over. Let's see, 288 over.

0: Passati 288. 288. That 364 is going to go in the signing. Rocky, there should be running random. You'll probably be meeting the 365 at Midway.
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2: Speed dispatcher to MC4720. Others just said he'd already talked to you about staying north of this restriction on the 524s high wide. They are following this 126, so once they get out of the restriction limits there, y'all can start moving south. And-

0: Dispatcher, yes or no?
1: 692, Dave, switch 0, you get on the side here, go first landing lot, backside.
0: Alright, everything restored in the siding, 635 DAP, yo.
1: 35 DAP, alright, can we talk that southern, or what's it looking like?
0: Yeah, y'all want to holler at him?
1: Alright, good deal, we appreciate it, I'll let you know when we get the clear on the end.

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1: Need to come north across your bridge on McCann, over.
0: Yeah, no problem,

0: Best Jack's Flying Circle. Alright, locked up in the clear at 0712 DAP. Did Third Shift give y'all any insight as to what the debacle is out here today? Y'all are probably going to get blocked there on NMD for I don't know how long. There's 128, 126, 524, G366, all between Hansville and Oakworth coming north. Southbound, G413, C320, X583, and 129, all between Cary and Chapel Hill.
1: 128 north approach.
0: Well, they had a pusher in to go down, and it just swatted everything up. So all this stuff is going to converge on, you know, between Ardmore and Oakworth. But it's, I mean, it's starting right now already. But I don't, y'all, holler at me when you're ready to come out. I'll try to work in as best I can. But I don't know how your day's going to be. Don't get your hopes up for a quick one.

West Tennessee, that 364 of. PGI was unable to keep coverage, but I got Mr. Rob Thomas coming out there to pick you guys up at

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Steve, Dispatcher Jax, 1G35126, over. I-24 is going to come by you, and then we'll head south. Y'all need to pick up a dead engine out of the pusher track. The pusher will be coming back north on number one track, so they won't be in there. After you meet 524, come down, pick this engine up out of the pusher track, and then pull in, and we'll get the pusher on the rear pusher. CFX detectors from my home post. 3, 1, 3, 5.

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0: 3350.
1: Yeah, I got this 288. Here, over.
0: Their last OS location, well, not OS location, but
1: their last location reported would be the 333 milepost.
0: Okay, no problem. They're trying to be around the 333, and that was about 4 minutes ago.

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1: It's I-126, be ready to head north when I can.
0: All right, 10 location, over.

Big Special to the G351-26. The pusher just said there's a set of ditch lights, portable ditch lights, and an EOT on the, I can't remember which end of that engine. Anyway, if y'all would, take them off and drop them on the ground there where the engine sits so they can keep them there for their use. I appreciate it. And that engine number is showing an 840.

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G36126, permission to put the switches on hand there. It's north in Holmes Gap. Going back and forth about signals you need from number 2 to the single main and pusher track. 0752, the... DAP, like dog and...

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Sensing 3650. 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

0: 7734, straight after that's about 261, territory avoiding out that 1685, Lumber Brock, over.
1: 1685, Lumber Brock, 1685,
0: thank you.

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0: Sound you hear?
1: Yeah, we're feeling like us come outside and go with this.
0: Alright, 524 is on the main now. They got a no meet, 307 to 308. Y'all can come out in the siding, but don't get in those no meet limits until their high wide is all clear of it. That's right. Y30-103-1224. Got permission to open up till 0309. Arthur's siding. Elkworth 0809 DAP. Let me know when you're all clear.
1: Y10329, I said, got fish hooked up. Arthur's siding here at Elkworth 0809 DAP.
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2: They'll shorten up here shortly. I'll be able to get you a signal at net. Once they shorten up, both signals will be fleet for you when you

All right, everything is restored for the main 0810 DAP. Y'all make sure you pull all the way to the south into Athens, 524 coming north of the highway. It's got a no meet 294 to 295. That's right. So 524 should be next. Come across the river. 126 is at Harris. 524 come north. 103 is in the siding. They're going to follow 524 and go up river. So after you meet the 524, my intention is to take you all the way to the siding at Oakworth.

West Tennessee to 87. I see you guys boarding at that 6184. Pride, all in, predict by 261. All right, thank you.

emergency dispatch, over. 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
1: Wow,
0: 103.29, got everything fine, lost back to back. All right, everything restored in the siding at Oakworth at 821 DAP, over. 692, come in, all right, all clear of the restriction. I appreciate it.

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Detector out.

Copy, got the engine kicked up. Everything back in power and about to pull on south. I copy all that. 0830 DAP. And push your nose, get on rear end of you.

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1: G413, Dispatcher.
0: Hey, good morning there, G413. This is an M24, get on by you. I'll get you guys moving south, main lane.
1: Okay, thank you very much.
0: No problem, over.
1: You have a nice morning.
0: G-West is here.

one, if you know.

Okay.

the dispatch jack for the HQ 9129. We're going to have to do the same do-si-do here. Y'all hang on the G351. We'll come back north on 1, get in behind the G413. Probably have to do the same thing behind them to get in behind the coal train. I'll let you know.

Fox, interference with assault. Oh, you know, 4-4.

0: reset the governor button on it yet. Alright, yeah, let's reset that governor and then try it again. You need to reset the governor button back where you're starting things up with normal, where the late step and all that will be. Just reset that governor button and if it won't start up, and then if it just starts up, I'm going to have to check that governor oil level at idle to make sure it's at that same waypoint in the same glass.
1: 365 there, and I'll get your work started at Allenville.

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I was just trying to check the roads and stuff.

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Fighting Shark yet? I just imagine this is your yard master. 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Is that correct? Okay, I'll update the yard master now. Are you guys not able to pull at all?

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1: 692, there, David. Switches that we used to get in the yard here don't work. 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
0: All right, locked up. In the clear at 927D.

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1: CSX G366 in the siding at Oakworth. Need to go north when we can.
0: I thought we could talk with your dispatcher and see which way they want them. Tennessee to 365. I'm sure you guys all forget about 261 territory. All right, thank you.

0: yes or no.
1: Y 103, 29, ready to come off the river.
0: Don't be a little while before I can get you in there. I got a grain train that's going to take siding coming north, doubled up, guy, it's 10,000 feet. They got to meet 129, well, there's a coal train that's going to go south down to Maine, 129, and then a 583. Now, if y'all wanted to try to follow the coal train down to Maine and shove in behind this G366, I might could make that happen.
2: Well, you can do that.

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1: Dispatch, Y 103, I talked to our dispatcher. He said that we'll follow that coast train south down our main.
0: He was just telling me that. Find that coal train location upriver down the main. You're good to collect the split rail.

Ora senti, stai a dire. Alrighty, that's an alteration to McIntyre. 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We'll get you talking to New York.

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1: And now for the model.

Clear there and stop. 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I'll get those 286 off around you.

Tennessee to 81. How long would it take for you guys to get the clear to Huntsville? Get on down there and get the clear. I'll send you guys a work between. I just got a lot of traffic and I don't have Brock to make meets, so I'm going to have to get you guys down there, get you guys in a clear. You'll see a 289 and at least a 733 on by.

once you get down there at Huntsville, and then give me a shout. 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
1: 10:16 DAP. All right, thank you. Appreciate you.
0: All right, yes, sir. Sorry about the having to go a long way there, but best I can do.
1: Better than waiting on that.
0: Yeah, I know that's right. 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

West Tennessee to 04. 04, I talked to him. Let's roll with it behind us. 286, signal location. 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
1: X-583-28,
0: oh.
1: And you know we at that 3R, Mark.
0: I understand. All right, plan is 129 does not need a push. They're going to go south. There's a C-320 stopped at the gap waiting on the pusher to get on the rear end. I'm looking at getting 129 around the coal train, I think. Taking 129 to the south end of the gap. Let the coal train hold at the middle gap. Once 129 gets by, I'll line them in behind. But anyway, push your nose to hang on the rear of the C-320. I'll run y'all in, number two, behind them, and then the pusher will run north on number one track. Get on your rear end, push you. There's a recrew on a 515. They're pulling into Birmingham right now as we speak. They're good till 1900. They got a taxi to bring them to the south end of the gap. Swap out, we.
1: All right, sounds like a plan.
0: It is a plan, not necessarily a good plan, but a plan nonetheless.
1: Well, we can always do B, C, and D plans if we have to.
0: Yeah, that's right, that's right. All right, looks like NS is going to run one of his, and then he said he was going to get you going.
1: All right. I'll go up here and wait on their train.
0: I can. Thank you.
2: 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Hey, just double checking. What time are you guys good to deliver? Are you guys a CS crew?
0: Dispatcher Jackson, C-320.
2: 445 Eastern Time, 80.
0: I just want to talk briefly here. 129 is coming through Oakworth. They do not need a push. I'm going to run them by you on number one track. They'll cross over 1 to 2 at middle gap, go south end of the gap to meet some northbound traffic. Once they get by, I'll line you in behind them. I know y'all won't fit together, but anyway, that pusher's going to hang on your rear, and I'll bring a 583 in behind you on that number two track, just for your information. So you may hit a red there at middle gap while we're waiting on this 129. H-291, you copy? Try to just go ahead and run y'all in the pusher track ahead of this south 5-8.

0: Yeah, I want to wait till we get that guy pushed and y'all cut away. I'm not for sure how this is going to play out. This 583 doesn't fit at Huntsville. And 26 getting ready to leave Birmingham. So depending on how this plays out, we'll depend on whether or not I'll have to bring them in to clear the single main or not, you know?
1: I do not. Master told me that there's a room, and that's what OA told me to do, tell you guys to show me the
0: room. Just holler at me when you're done pushing them, because the 129 is going to go to the south end of the gap. This coal train will, I'll line him in behind them, but they won't clear the middle gap.
1: I'm trying to see the...
0: See what I'm saying? So y'all will plan here by the middle gap and still 129. That's the signal to leave south end. I'll get done pushing them. Holler at me and we'll see where it's at. Well, they'll have either a red or a restricting at middle gap, depending on when 129 clears. So when y'all

Right, but I'm saying if you cut away from them north of the middle gap, I can either line you up behind them or I can give you a permission on a reverse move. You don't have to stay on their

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Northwest Tennessee to 289, over. Hey, 289, come on, send that 6906, especially as protected by your heavy track 30, 7205.

elegant

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All right, thank you.

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I'm keeping us moving, but just give me a shout when you're getting close to it. 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I'll push you out. 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
1: Just going to be staying one right there, it'll be 286.
2: 286, here at Hopper, thank you.

Southwest Sensage 04. Hey, how's the work coming along, Hope? Alright, just want to make sure everything's still going well, over. Copy that, over.

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1: PSX file 101, like to do the interchange, three boards up river, one back in, when you can.
0: All right, I got one going across now, and I got to get one behind, and then I'll see what I can do there from there, over.
1: Okay, got to call up for two, and then see what you can do.

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I shut the rear train, pursuit by 261, territory 270, back to 7257, Stevens into Midway, as well as at 7407, Midway to ASA.

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Show you guys protected all about 261. If you want to send back that last track to 30, you'll see the 286 right there, right?

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Hey, I want to send you guys a word between to come out behind this 363, but that NS 18836 is lead unit, just as info.

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1: Eastbound, alright, let me talk to the yard and see which one they want you.

8-2-0-4, over. Same location there, 2 McIntyre, and after stopping at McIntyre, you got dispatcher's permission 5 McIntyre with NS46439 after stopping eastbound Main to the side and talking to the yard, over.

0: 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Bravo.
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1: The dispatch, over.
2: That's M648. Need to go north of.
1: I got one line going across down behind, and like I just stacked it, over.
2: I'm behind one. Thank you.

emergency special. And that 286 is working ahead of you. Did you want to... I don't need a change. You got no one else behind you right now. Keep on moving. We'll get you down to Scottsboro. I'll have a track man hop off. 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

0: Alright, sounds good. 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
0: 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Checking on our status.
1: I didn't forget to mention you guys. You're just special. Wants to make it to I-026. I want to ask you guys. Apparently, he's super hot today, so I got to get him across, and I have one of mine waiting on him, or waiting for to get across as well. So there's two more, and then I'll be able to give you time.
0: I understand. Wood sacks in four boards when it's our turn.
1: All right. You said three boards there at River Junction, and then you got one back into the side. Is that correct, over?
0: You would give us four boards up river. And we'll holler at you.
1: That's fine. 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

0: south shores on the east end, which line, be real bound, talk about 20 minutes.
1: Say 468 south. 468 south, west side.

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0: Jersey.
1: Listeners at 81, I should you guys protect about 261 if you want something that works, Dwayne. That's correct, over. Just see you to, Sheldon, how much longer until you guys hopped off there, over? Sorry about that, over. I'm on for the crossing. Thank you.

0: 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Total axle 644. Detector out.
1: Stop, make set right, and I'll pull up.

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No defects. Repeat, no defects. 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No defects.

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1: That's CSXY 101 again. You can cancel us out. We're going off. They're going to come back to the yard.
0: Copy that, over.
1: Right, appreciate it. Have a good
0: one. Good. Affinity's AO4, everything all right there, over.

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Total excellent 586. Detector out.

0: coming up.
1: Sheldon, that's the 363 on that track authority. They are at Elko City.
0: Washington City got walked on. Yeah.
1: No problem, over. Let's see, 286. We're on relief. How about that work coming along there, over?
0: He's walking to the head end, trying to get charged up. We're doing on and off. 30, 45 minutes probably. We're going to be 11:04:15 leaving here.
1: It's 4:15. I'll make a note of that for a second shift and let them know. It's probably, by the time they get sent down, probably about 30 minutes.
0: Okay. We will be 30 to the next detector as well.
1: I don't know why they put that detector so close to Madison.
0: That's a word for a different
2: day. CSX detector, milepost 313.5. No defects. Repeat, no defects. Total axles 452. Detector out.
3: No defects.
0: Got an individual walking by my head end up here, headed your way on your side.

0: Polk Southern, milepost 367.2. No defects. Repeat, no defects.
1: SR3, clear transmit, SR3 out.
0: Norfolk Southern, milepost 367.2. No defects. Repeat, no defects.

0: Mission of Road State 8 mounted block, and we can take that work point up to Road State.
1: Okay, 6, you're okay, eastbound in the block, and we will box 1 at 75, 93 and get you a proceed to clear the main there at Elko.
0: All right, I understand, appreciate it.

Tennessee to A81. I was A81 boarding out this 7807 ace at a Crow Creek. No, I'm sorry, 7825 ace at a Midway and a 7878 Midway to the 298, all protected by the industry leader. Over.

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Repeat, no defect. 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Detector out.

0: ISX, ST Dispatcher, Jack's Boy, instrument, over.
1: Dispatcher, LA 480.
0: 48, go ahead.
1: Didn't need that information, occupied that side.
0: Oh, 101 still out there. Did they not build your train?
1: They built it with us. Just let you know that we on the train with
0: them. Okay, all right, LA 4829, permission on the side there at Oakwork, working with the Y101 there. CMA there, can't move anything, oh.
1: Alright, CMA. Alright, what's the last
0: question? An hour or so.
1: Give me that dispatch.
0: Do you think you'll be ready in about an hour or sooner, over?
1: Probably sooner, probably like, well, like 20 or 30 minutes.
0: Alright, man, I appreciate it. That's all I was looking for was ballpark. I'll talk to y'all when you're ready to go.
2: Fellas, I'm taking off. If you need anything, go ahead and take the call, me, okay?

0: SD dispatch, Jack Flasher, over.
1: 523
0: Sir, go ahead.
1: Yeah, we had a clear at Turner and approach here at North Harris, and it's showing stop on PCT at North Harris.
0: Huh. Well, that's bizarre. You need me to talk you by it, or do we need to have PTC call you there, Bob? Okay, all right, hang on this channel, I'll have him call you over.

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1: M52329.
0: Hey, bud, just reaching out to talk to dispatch. I think I found part of the problem. You've got on your PTC there, you've got both a FM radio and cellular for backup to get your signal status. I'm going to guess y'all are getting an unknown signal or an unknown switch out ahead of you there. Over.
1: Yeah, we got a soft fence at the north end of Paris.
0: Gotcha, understood. Yeah, looks like right now I can't connect to your PTC over the cellular. There's a chance you might be in a dead spot for the radio, so it's not getting status messages over the air. Depending on how far away you are from the signal, as I say, you can still continue approaching to see if it picked up status. It probably will. If y'all are stopped and want to try to nip it in the bud now, I could walk you through power cycling the a PTC radio breaker in the back panel there, and another PTC breaker that says ORS on it. That's for the cellular. Over.
1: Yeah, we're stopped. We'll get this panel open up. We got some bags and everything.
0: Yes, sir. No problem. Yep. Whenever you find them, just give me a holler.

0: got is the smart displays for the behind the counter.
1: Gotcha. Let me double check in my little book over here and see if I can figure out where they're supposed to be on that engine. I could have sworn they were supposed to be inside the back panel. I don't think they're mounted near the main breaker panel, but let me double check it. Over.

0: nice race. Oddly enough, I could have sworn that we're supposed to be in the back panel. My cheat sheet here says that on most of them, they were mounted in the upper right-hand corner of the main breaker panel. Do you see anything in it that says DTC radio and something like that? Over.
1: Yeah, on the back, still there's a DTC radio and DTC breakers.
0: All right. Yeah, leave the one that just says PTC. Don't knock that one down. That's the one that'll knock out the PTC screens and push in suppression. But the PTC radio, that one you can knock down. Keep it down for about 20 seconds, maybe 30 seconds, and then bring it back up. The other breaker for the cellular connection, that's going to be actually inside of that breaker panel. You'll have to swing it out and look inside of it. And it's got something that says, it'll have a sticker that says either ORS or it'll say ACC. By the way, do the radio first, and then we can look and

No, sir, not cap signal. This one for the cellular is a tricky one. I'll say if you don't see a label that says something like ACC or ORS is the other possible acronym they use inside of the breaker panel, then I'd say

0: been off probably about a minute now. I put it back on. This screen is showing active, but it's asking for permission to see by the North End of Harris.
1: That'll

0: 6 SD dispatcher in 523 over.
1: 523.
0: Did we get it resolved there yet?
2: West Tennessee to the CSXM 523, over.
1: Sorry, over.
2: Are you guys on the move?
1: How about 7429 brought to Elko? And, you know, how about 88 Elko Lumber 261 Texas?

0: going to stop the signal at the MCCC.
1: All right, understood. It's entirely possible it's that signal at that location. We really only have two workarounds for it. One is to use restricted mode to proceed past. Of course, once you turn it off, it's going to make you run restricted anyways. The other option is just brief with SD, see if they're okay with you using the permission pass stop signal prompt that's on screen. That'll knock down the red fence and of course, give you a yellow fence down to the next signal. If we get either of those two paths, then it will not give you a signal, like it doesn't show a clear signal at the far end of the block. At that point, then we'll probably have to look into
2: 3063,
1: like
3: 3063, or
1: it's hard to tell right now.
2: Time on that signal at the junction to come in.
1: We'll
2: clear it. 3429 Rock Elko and 8088 Elko to Lumber, all protected by 261.
1: Gonna run one of hers and then you there now.

0: Yeah, you'll see that 188. They're coming up to Aysen, and then we'll keep you moving. You said 332. Okay, thanks.
1: Very, very, very good.

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1: 848, there, Dispatch, ready to drop roof when you're ready.
0: Ready, Kevin, go ahead.
1: L-848-29, got a CSXT 5418 in the lead, a 5464 and a 5472 behind that. Dispatch bulletin number 7898, that's 7898, 30 messages straight, Davidson on duty at 1300. Got 143 cars, 34 loads, 109 empty. 7764 on the tunnel, 8891 on the footage. Got a 3500 in the lead, 3300 behind that, both engines. Got enough power, no restrictions, no work, CPC and TO both up and running.
0: All right, man, we'll get one south down the main and then flash off, everyone.

0: That's correct. We want to go south on 523.
1: I got one of mine about to clear.
0: I understand. One of yours about to clear, and we'll go after him. I understand. It's 610-523 up. Thank you now.
2: 848 there, dispatch.
1: L-848, I got
2: you
1: back
2: 9-1.
3: All right,
2: appreciate it.
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You got a warm wheel you'll need to check out at your next natural stop. 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

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I release 37, 41, 8.

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0: 101-29, locked up, clear to the side of Oakworth, all switching to your restore, back to north for the side. Y'all have a good night. Okay.

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0: dispatch, Jack's Lantern.
1: West 201, what's going on?
0: 201, go

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I guess I'll tie it down and I'll go storage, over. Sorry, near time, I'll be there at 5:30.

0: Lawrence, Lawrenceville track, walking ahead about 6 cars east, couple of.
1: Y201. Y201,
2: over.
1: I'd like to come out the side here, Oakworth ahead, up, straight up Bravo.
2: Alright, Y201, signal indication up river, over.
1: Alright, thank you. See you next
0: time. Good,
2: watch out.
0: 188,
2: over.
0: Hey, you can have that signal back at limestone station.
2: Alright. Are y'all leaving the power there?
0: No, we're bringing a train to Jeff, but we won't need it anymore because we're ready to leave. We got another base.

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1: Y201-29
0: at San Fine,
1: locked back for you,
0: requesting
1: inside Oakworth.
0: 129, locked up, clear inside at Oakworth. Appreciate it, man. All switch near and store normal.
1: I'm operating.
0: Right, STM.
2: Inside 5, you're logging AXR, Tier 1, a couple of

0: genere.
1: P-563 Bronx Delco, protected by the sky.
0: I didn't hear that second part, over.
1: Okay, have you seen your driver or talked to anybody?
0: Right behind this 362.
2: All right, not behind 362.
0: Cheers, Fletcher.

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Detector out.

0: 5521 across the river. We see got us lined up. Thank you.
1: Oh, boy. Okay.

0: West Coast, she finished 881 over. Yeah, when you get a chance, try to reach out to your PTI driver. They're there. He's sitting near the Dollar General. He's trying to see where he needs to come pick you up for him, over.
1: Total axle 436. Detector out.
0: All right, I'm letting him know now. Come to the fireworks stand, okay? Thank you. 81 Chief Officer.

0: cross the red room again.
1: Hi, behind one of yours. What did you say?
0: I'm behind one of ours. Get it.
1: If he does show up, let me know. I'm in position 4 on hold with PTI. You say whatever. Okay, so you're in contact with him? Okay, I've got, y'all are right by the fireworks stand, right? Got the address to that place if you want to copy it and give it to them. All right, it is 7204 Governor's W. Governor's W, Huntsville, Alabama, 35806. Give you an ETA.

8645, Elko to Brock, all on your 86, 87, Ace to Stevenson, over.

0: whatever.
1: We are westbound, straight to Sheffield.